0: They crowded into the train and sat down. But nobody wanted to sit next to Hari because he always pinched. When they arrived at the seaside, out jumped all the children with a shout of joy. Down to the sands, they raced hand in hand. But nobody took Hari's hat. Nobody went near him.
1: Hari was angry. He went to a sandy corner near a rocky pool and sat down by himself. He took out his lunch and looked at it. It was a good lunch. There were 2 hard-boiled eggs, 6 jam sandwiches, 3 pieces of bread and butter, a ginger cake, and a bar of chocolates. He would eat it all by himself. He wouldn't offer anything to anyone. Just as he was beginning on the eggs, he heard a hoarse voice near him.
2: Good morning. I am so pleased to meet a boy like you.
1: Hari turned around and stared in fright. Whatever do you think he saw? Hari saw a monster crab walking sideways out of the pool. His eyes were on the ends of short stalks and he looked most queer. He held out his front claw to Hari. Hari put out his hand to shake the crab's claw. But to his surprise and anger, the crab opened his pincers and nipped his hand so hard that the little boy yelled.
2: Ah, here is my good cousin, said the crab pleasantly.
1: And to Hari's horror, he saw a large sandy lobster crawling heavily out of the pool. Before the little boy could stop him, the lobster took his hand in his great pincer-like claws and pinched it so hard that Hari yelled in pain. Then he stared at the pool in surprise. For out come sandy-colored shrimps and prawns, more crabs, and another large lobster. And they pricked Hari till he was soon black and blue with their pinching.
2: Don't you like it? Said all the creatures in surprise. Why, we were told you would love to see us because you were a champion pincher and picker yourself. Come, come, join in the fun.
1: Hari leapt to his feet, crying loudly. His lunch rolled into the pool, and when the crabs and lobsters saw it, they ran to it and began to feast eagerly. Hari saw that they had forgotten him for a time. So he turned and ran for his life, tears streaming down his cheeks.
3: They only did to me what I keep doing to the other children.
1: He thought.
3: But how it hurt, and how I hated those crabs and lobsters.

0: Good afternoon. This is Akashvani and I am Valsa Williams with the Midday News. The headlines. Prime Minister Narendra Modi and UAE President Sheikh Mohammed bin Zayed Al Nahyan discuss energy cooperation and bilateral trade in Abu Dhabi. Both leaders exchange key MOUs in defense, petroleum and investments. BRICS Foreign Ministers Meeting 2026 underway in New Delhi. External Affairs Minister Dr. S. Jaishankar reaffirms India's commitment in advancing goal of reformed and effective multilateralism. NTA to reconduct NEET UG 2026 examination on June 21st. Education Minister Dharmendra Pradhan assures fairness and transparency in exam process. BJP MLA Ratindra Boshu elected as new Speaker of West Bengal Legislative Assembly. And in badminton, Indian men's doubles pair of Satvik Sairaj Ranki Reddy and Chirag Shetty enter semi-finals of Thailand Open. Prime Minister Narendra Modi is in Abu Dhabi on the first leg of a six-day tour covering the UAE and Europe. He was received by UAE President Sheikh Mohammed bin Zayed Al Nahyan at the presidential airport and accorded a ceremonial welcome with UAE F-16 fighter jets escorting his aircraft as it entered Emirati airspace. Prime Minister Modi has since met President Sheikh Mohammed bin Zayed with energy cooperation and bilateral trade high on the agenda. The talks took place amid global supply disruptions linked to the ongoing conflict in West Asia. In his opening remarks, Prime Minister Modi strongly condemned recent attacks on the UAE, describing them as completely unacceptable. Addressing President Sheikh Mohammed bin Zayed as brother, he praised the resilience shown by the UAE leadership during challenging times, reaffirmed India's support for the Emirates, and said dialogue and diplomacy remain the only path forward in the current period of global conflict.
1: पश्चिम एशिया क्षेत्र में युद्ध की परिस्थिति का प्रभाव आज पूरे विश्व पर दिखाई दे रहा है। भारत ने हमेशा समस्याओं के समाधान के लिए डायलॉग और डिप्लोमेसी का प्राथमिकता दी और उनको फ्री ओपन और सेफ बनाए रखना ये हमारी सबसे बड़ी प्राथमिकता है। इस विषय में अंतर्राष्ट्रीय कानूनों का पालन आवश्यक है। भारत हर परिस्थिति में यूएई के साथ कंधे से कंधा मिलाकर खड़ा है और आगे भी खड़ा रहेगा।
0: Our West Asia correspondent brings you more details on the Prime Minister's visit.
2: The talks have already yielded concrete outcomes. The two sides signed a framework agreement for strategic defense partnership, a significant step that institutionalizes security cooperation between the two countries. A memorandum of understanding on strategic petroleum reserves was also concluded, alongside a separate agreement on liquefied petroleum gas supplies, moves that directly addresses India's energy security concerns amid ongoing West Asia's tensions. The two countries further signed an MOU to establish a ship repair cluster at Vatnagar on India's western coast. On the investment front, the UAE announced commitments worth $5 billion to Indian infrastructure. Prime Minister Modi also noted that the comprehensive strategic partnership between India and the UAE continues to grow stronger across multiple sectors. This is Vinod Kumar for Akashvani News from Abu Dhabi.
0: External Affairs Minister Dr. S. Jaishankar has said that India remains committed to working with all partners in advancing the goal of reformed and effective multilateralism. Addressing the open session on the second day of the BRICS Foreign Ministers Meeting 2026 in New Delhi, Dr. Jaishankar said the breadth of this engagement reflects the importance that all leaders attach to strengthening multilateral cooperation in a rapidly changing world. He further said there is an urgent need to reform the international financial architecture. Earlier, Dr. S. Jaishankar met the Foreign Minister of Iran, Abbas Araghchi, in New Delhi today. In a social media post, Dr. Jaishankar said both leaders discussed the situation in West Asia and its implications. He said they also exchanged views on bilateral issues of mutual interest. He also appreciated Mr. Araghchi's participation in the BRICS Foreign Ministers Meeting 2026. The External Affairs Minister today met Foreign Affairs Minister of Cuba, Bruno Rodriguez Varela. In a social media post, Dr. Jaishankar said both leaders discussed cooperation focusing on health, development partnership and capacity building. The leaders also exchanged a memorandum of understanding on holding regular consultations between the foreign ministries of both countries. The National Testing Agency, NTA, has announced that the medical entrance exam, NEET UG 2026, will be reconducted on the 21st of June. Earlier, the exam, which was held on the 3rd of this month, was cancelled due to alleged paper leak, and the CBI is investigating the matter. The exam conducting agency also requested candidates and parents to rely only on the official channels of NTA. Meanwhile, Union Education Minister Dharmendra Pradhan today said students are the priority of the government and the centre is sensitive towards them. Briefing media in New Delhi, Mr. Pradhan assured fairness and transparency in the exam process.
3: Our foremost priority is the welfare and future of the students, and the government remains deeply mindful of the hard work and dedication they invest in their studies. Following the conduct of the examination on 3rd May, we were determined to ensure that no genuine candidate was deprived of a fair opportunity due to the unethical practices of the education mafia.
4: Education mafiaon ke sadyantra se sahi chhatra ki adhikar vanchit ho jaye.
0: The education minister admitted that NTA requires definite reforms and said that steps will be taken to strengthen the examination system to prevent future irregularities. He added that the NEET UG examination will be conducted in computer-based test CBT mode from next year instead of the existing OMR-based mode.
3: The CBI has taken prompt action in the matter. Also from next year onwards, the root issue will be addressed by conducting the NEET examination in a computer-based format instead of the current OMR-based system.
0: This is Akashwani giving you the news. For quick news updates round the clock, follow us on our X handle at AIR News Alerts. And for details of stories and more, log on to our website www.newsonair.gov.in and download News on AIR app. Welcome back to the Midday News. BJP MLA Ruthindra Boshu has been elected unopposed as the new Speaker of the West Bengal Legislative Assembly. Boshu, representing Cooch Behar South as a legislator of the BJP, registered his maiden victory in the recently held assembly polls. The election for the post was conducted this morning under the supervision of Pro Tem Speaker Tapush Roy. Chief Minister Shubhendu Adhikari formally proposed Mr. Boshu's name. The House confirmed the appointment through a voice vote. Members of the Trinamool Congress were not present during the election process but later joined the session. Senior AIADMK legislator A. Anbaragan has been appointed as the Pro Tem Speaker of the 16th Puducherry Legislative Assembly. The appointment was made by the Lieutenant Governor on the recommendation of the Chief Minister. Mr. Anbaragan, who is also the Puducherry State Secretary of the AIADMK, was elected from the Uppalam Assembly constituency. The dates for convening the first session of the Assembly are yet to be announced. Vice President C.P. Radhakrishnan will undertake his first visit to Sikkim tomorrow after assuming office. During the visit, the Vice President will grace the Statehood Day celebrations of Sikkim in Gangtok. Governor and Chief Minister of Sikkim Union Donor Minister are also likely to attend the event that is to be held at Manan Kendra at Gangtok. Rajasthan Chief Minister Bhajan Lal Sharma, Union Electronics and IT Minister Ashwini Vaishnav and Environment Minister Bhupendra Yadav today virtually laid the foundation stone and dedicated multiple projects worth over 400 crore rupees in Rajasthan. The projects are related to semiconductor, railway and sewage water treatment plant. Speaking on the occasion, Union Minister Ashwini Vaishnav said India has made significant strides in electronics manufacturing over the past 12 years. He noted that the electronics sector has expanded sixfold with total production now reaching 13 lakh crore rupees. The industrial city of Ludhiana in Punjab has now been connected to India's commercial aviation network with the arrival of the first Air India flight at Halwara Airport early this morning. The development has brought cheer among industrialists and residents, fulfilling a long-pending demand of nearly three decades. Prime Minister Narendra Modi had inaugurated the terminal building of Halwara Airport on the 1st of February this year. Ganesh Vasudev Mavalankar, the first Lok Sabha Speaker of Independent India, assumed the responsibility of the Lok Sabha Speaker's position on this day in 1952. Extending salutations to him in a social media post, Lok Sabha Speaker Om Birla said his significant contribution to systematically shaping Indian parliamentary traditions remains notable. He added that dialogue for conducting parliamentary proceedings. Indraprastha Gas Limited has increased the prices of compressed natural gas CNG by 2 rupees today. After the price hike, the new rate for 1 kilogram CNG in Delhi is 79 rupees 9 paise and 87 rupees 70 paise in Ghaziabad and Noida. In Gurugram, the new rate for 1 kilogram CNG is 84 rupees 12 paise. Earlier, oil companies raised the petrol and diesel prices by 3 rupees per litre each. Amid spike in global energy prices, the petrol price has risen from 94 rupees 77 paise to 97 rupees 77 paise per litre, while diesel prices have increased from 87 rupees 67 paise to 90 rupees 67 paise per litre in New Delhi. Similar hike in oil prices was also seen in other metro cities, including Mumbai, Kolkata, Hyderabad, Bengaluru and Chennai. On increased fuel prices, Parliamentary Affairs Minister Kiran Rijiju said that as the world battled rising fuel costs after the West Asia conflict, India stood apart. In a social media post, the Union Minister said while several countries witnessed petrol and diesel hikes ranging from 20 to nearly 100%, India limited the increase to just plus 3.2% for petrol and plus 3.4% for diesel. Benchmark domestic equity indices were trading moderately higher in afternoon trade today. The Sensex rose 165 points to 75,563, while the Nifty added 47 points to 23,737 when reports last came in. Meanwhile, in the broader market, at the National Stock Exchange, the mid-cap 100 was trading flat, while the small-cap 100 dipped nearly 0.2% a short while ago. The Delhi Metro Rail Corporation, DMRC, in collaboration with the Ministry of Petroleum and Natural Gas, today launched an integrated hydrogen-powered shuttle bus service in the national capital to reduce fuel consumption and promote the use of public transport. The shuttle service will operate on all working days during peak office hours. It will provide seamless and environment-friendly last-mile connectivity between Central Secretariat and Sevatirth Metro stations and key government establishments in the Central Vista region. In badminton, India's top men's doubles pair of Sattvic Sairaj, Ranki Reddy and Chirag Shetty advanced to the semi-finals of Thailand Open. The Indian duo defeated Japanese pair of Takumi Nomura and Yuichi Shimogami with 21-12, 21-13 in Bangkok today. Later in the day, Lakshya Sen will face Thailand's Kunlavut Vithitsarn in the men's singles quarterfinals. In IPL cricket,

0: A long-term LPG supply arrangement between Indian Oil Corporation and ADNOC was also concluded. On defense, the two sides signed a framework for a strategic defense partnership covering industrial collaboration, maritime security, cyber defense, and information exchange. $5 billion in UAE investment to India was announced. $3 billion from the Emirates New Development Bank into Dubai Bank, $2 billion from the Abu Dhabi Investment Authority into priority infrastructure projects, and $1 billion from the International Holding Company into Saman Capital. The two countries also signed agreements to establish a ship repair cluster at Vadnagar, a skill development framework for the maritime sector, and an agreement to set up an exaflot supercomputing cluster between India's SeaDAC and UAE's G42. This is Vinod Kumar for Akashvani News from Abu Dhabi.
1: Concluding his UAE visit, the Prime Minister left for the second leg of his tour to Maldives. Thereafter, Mr. Modi will visit Sweden, Norway, and Italy to a 6-day tour. Speaking to Akashvani, Ambassador Bipak Mittal said, India and the UAE have taken several strategic decisions during Prime Minister Narendra Modi's visit to Abu Dhabi to deepen cooperation on energy, technology, investment, and trade.
2: Today, the visit of the Honorable Prime Minister, there were very strategic announcements, long-term decisions to deepen India's energy security and to deepen energy partnership between India and the UAE. The discussions between the leaders today are touched on technology. The decisions to set up eight exaflop supercomputing facility in India, which will be based upon the Cypress

0: Foreign ministers of BRICS have reiterated their commitment to reform and strengthen global governance. In the outcome document, the ministers call for more equitable, democratic and accountable international and multilateral system. They noted rising global polarization and distrust and urge collective action to strengthen international peace and security. The ministers also called for addressing global challenges through diplomatic and political means to reduce conflict risks and stressed the importance of conflict prevention by tackling root causes. The minister stressed their commitment to uphold multilateralism as necessary to address challenges threatening the shared planet and futures such as climate change. Briefing in New Delhi after the conclusion of BRICS foreign ministers' meeting, Secretary of Economic Relations and Minister of External Affairs Sudhakar Barela said all the BRICS members and partner countries were highly appreciative and supportive of India's chairship priorities under the theme Building for Resilience, Innovation, Cooperation and Sustainability.
1: All the BRICS members and partner countries were very appreciative and supportive of India's chairship priorities on the theme Building for Resilience, Innovation, Cooperation and Sustainability. Building on this deliberation in the last 2 days and based on this discussion, we have issued a chair statement and outcome document. It captures the current position of BRICS members on almost all the subjects under the three pillars of BRICS strategic partnership.
0: External Affairs Minister Dr. S. Jayashankar today addressed the open session of the second of the BRICS Foreign Ministers Meeting. He said India remains committed to working with all partners in advancing the goal of reform and effective multilateralism. Dr. Jayashankar said the breadth of the meeting reflects the importance that all leaders attach to strengthening multilateral cooperation in a rapidly changing world. Dr. S. Jayashankar also met foreign ministers of Iran, Malaysia, Uganda, Cuba on the sidelines of the meeting. Foreign Minister of Iran Abbas Araghchi today addressed a press conference in New Delhi. He said there is no military solution to anything related to Iran. He said Iran is ready to help pass all vessels through the Strait of Hormuz. The Iranian Foreign Minister said Iran would welcome any constructive role by India.
2: I think India, with its good reputation, can play a greater role in this region to help diplomacy, to help peace, and to promote peace and security. India is a friend to all countries in the Persian Gulf, in north of this Gulf and in the southern part of that. So we appreciate any positive, constructive role played by India in this region.
0: This is Akashwani giving you the news for quick news updates around the clock. 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And for details of stories and more, log on to our website www.newsonair.gov.in and download News on AIR app. The Central Bureau of Investigation, CBI, has arrested the TDP in connection with alleged irregularities in paper link related to NEET UG 2026 examination. The agency said that P.V. Kulkarni has been arrested at Pune after thorough interrogation. P.V. Kulkarni is a chemistry lecturer involved in the process of examination on behalf of the National Testing Agency. He had access to the question papers. The agency has conducted searches at several locations in the last 12 hours across the country and has seized seven incriminating documents, electronic gadgets and mobile phones. Meanwhile, the National Testing Agency NTA today announced 21st of June as date for reconduct of the NEET UG 2026 exam. West Bengal government has suspended three IPS officers in connection with the RG Kaur Medical College death and murder case. Former Commissioner of Kolkata Police, Vinod Kaur, former Deputy Commissioner Central Indira Mukherjee and former Deputy Commissioner North Anishad Gupta have been suspended today due to alleged dereliction of duty, offering money to the victim's parents and conducting media briefings without government authorization. Chief Minister Subhendu Adhikari informed the media that a departmental inquiry will be conducted against them by the state government. The Supreme Court has announced a series of fuel conservation measures in line with the center's broader push to cut fuel consumption and with the ongoing West Asia crisis. The measures include virtual hearings and miscellaneous days carpooling by judges and work from home arrangements for registered staff. Union Defense Minister Rajnath Singh to the lead the foundation for advanced medium combat aircraft AMCA program facility with Chief Minister Chandrababu Naidu in the Sri Satya Sai district of Andhra Pradesh. Addressing the gathering, the Defense Minister said The AB launched defense projects to strengthen national security, accelerate industrial growth, and create large-scale employment opportunities for youth.
3: Important issues like national security, we cannot always depend on other countries. That is why all these projects being launched today are not only extraordinary but also historic. Such high-tech flight testing facilities are available only at a selected few places in the world. And now, Uttarparthi is set to join that distinguished list of locations for where fifth generation aircraft will soar into the skies.
1: Fifth generation aircraft aasman chhoega.
0: The Uttar Pradesh High Court had declared the Bhatshala complex in Dhar district a Hindu temple. The court said that a temple of goddess Saraswati existed there and the site was the center of Sanskrit learning. The Muslim side calls it Kamal Mola Mosque. The court cancelled the earlier order that allowed Muslims to offer namaz at the site. It said that the Muslim side can approach the government for alternative land to build the mosque. India's total exports comprising merchandise and services are estimated at $18.8 billion in April 2026, registering a robust growth of 13.6% over April last year. The Department of Commerce has said that the country's petroleum products exports grew by 34.66% in April 2026, reaching $9.59 billion, reflecting a strong export momentum. Non-petroleum exports reached $33.97 billion in April 2026, recording a healthy growth of over 9%. The Indian Meteorological Department IMD has forecast heat wave conditions with Jharkhand, Madhya Pradesh, Rajasthan, Uttar Pradesh and Bihar till tomorrow. Heavy to very heavy rainfall is predicted in the Andaman and Nicobar Islands tomorrow and for the next 2 days in the southern states and parts of northeastern region. IMD has said that the southwest monsoon is likely to set in over Kerala on the 26th of this month with a model error of plus minus 4 days. It added that the conditions are favorable for the advance of southwest monsoon over parts of South Bay of Bengal, Andaman Sea and Andaman and Nicobar Islands to the next 24 hours. The Indian Wushu team delivered a commanding performance at the 11th Sanda World Cup, winning 2 gold, 1 silver and 2 bronze medals in Macau. The women athletes in particular put up a stellar display by securing both gold medals from the 6-member contingent. In the women's 75-kilogram category, Border Security Force athlete Shibani defeated a Russian opponent to clinch the gold medal. Aparna also produced a brilliant performance in the 52-kilogram category to secure India's second gold medal. In the 48-kilogram category, Indian Air Force athlete Kushal Kumar claimed silver medal. At the Asian Under-17 Boxing Championships, Indian young boxers completed the historic campaign today by winning 2 golds and 7 silver medals in Tashkent, Uzbekistan. India also bagged 8 bronze medals in the Under-17 category. With this, the total number of medals won by the boys and girls teams of the country combined reached 17 in this category. Earlier in the Asian Under-15 Boxing Championships, India won a total of 27 medals, including 9 gold, 6 silver, and 12 bronze medals.

0: In Asia Weightlifting Championships, Harjinder Kaur won bronze medal in the world's 69-kilogram category snatch event by lifting 96 kilograms in Gandhinagar today. Harjinder also lifted 121 kilograms in the King of Jerk event and finished 4th overall with a total weight of 217 kilograms. In Thailand Open Badminton, India's top men's doubles player of Satvik Sairaj Ranki Reddy and Chirag Shetty advanced to the semifinals in Bangkok. They defeated Japanese pair of Takumi Naoda and Ochi Shogun in straight games in the quarterfinal match today. However, PV Sindhu and Lakshya Sen lost the singles quarterfinal matches. In IPL cricket, Chennai Super Kings were 153-5 in 80 overs against Lucknow Super Giants in Lucknow when the reports last came in. Earlier, Lucknow Super Giants won the toss and opted to field. The sacred Pipravav relics of Lord Buddha were caught at an emotional farewell at the Leh airport today after the conclusion of a 14-day long grand exposition in Ladakh. Over 1 lakh devotees paid obeisance to the holy relics, making it one of the largest spiritual gatherings organized in the Union Territory. And now, before we end the bulletin, the headlines once again. Prime Minister Narendra Modi reaffirms India's support for safe and uninterrupted navigation through Strait of Hormuz for regional stability and energy security. BRICS foreign ministers call for democratic global governance and stronger multilateral action on peace and climate challenges. CBI arrests one of the campaigns in UG 2026 paper leak case. West Bengal government suspends 3 IPS officers in connection with RG Kaur rape and murder case. India Wushu team bags 2 gold, 1 silver and 2 bronze medals at Sayada World Cup in Macau. And India concludes Asian Under 17 Boxing Championships with historic 2 gold and 7 silver medals at Tashkent. And that is all in the news at 9. Good night.
1: हम आकाशवाणी जैसलमेर के गोल्डन सिटी चैनल से बोल रहे हैं एफएम बैंड 101.8 मेगाहर्ट्ज़ पर। आइए सुनते हैं फिल्म संगीत।

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0: National Testing Agency, he had access to the question papers. 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BJP MP from Lok Sabha, Dr. D. Puranaswari, will be the chairperson of the committee. 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In IPL cricket, chasing a target of 188 runs set by Chennai Super Kings, Lucknow Super Giants were 164 for 3 in 16 overs at Ikrana Cricket Stadium, Lucknow, when reports last came in. Chennai Super Kings scored 187 for 5 in stipulated 20 overs. And that is the end of this news bulletin.
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